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It's Veronica, and today's Vine Wine sponsor is Trelevin Wines, 658 Lake Road in King Ferry. 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More about them on the break. From his Grammy-nominated debut, Chaos in the Calm, a breakup song about realizing sometimes the best thing you can do is stop trying to hold on. Here's James Bay with Let It Go.

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This next one, his only Billboard Hot 100 number one from Harvest, the 1972 album that also gave us Old Man. Here's

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It's Veronica. 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
1: For Sunday, showers likely, along with breezy conditions, high 63. For your complete First 20 forecast, tune to WENY News. I'm Chief Meteorologist Joe Veras.
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That's it for me, Veronica on the Vine 96.7. 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

0: We've got some music we can't wait for you to hear. And it's coming up next on The Vine.
1: Gold, silver, coins, currency, Christopher Young coin.

0: Jones. Hello, everyone. This is Chris Young. I'm here with my son.
1: Hello, I'm Jedediah Young.
0: We've been saying for the last year plus that silver's going to run, and my, how it has run. 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
4: Tonight, mostly clear, low 48. Saturday, breezy with increasing clouds. The 5-degree guarantee, 69. Saturday night, mostly cloudy, low 53. And for Sunday, breezy with occasional showers, high 63. For your complete First 20 forecast, tune the WENY News. I'm Chief Meteorologist Joe Barris.
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1: Tonight, remaining mostly clear, low 48. Saturday, partly sunny and breezy, the 5-degree guarantee 69. Saturday night, mostly cloudy, low 53. And for Sunday, showers likely, along with breezy conditions, high 63. For your complete First 20 forecast, tune to WENY News. I'm Chief Meteorologist Joe Veras.
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2: Tonight, mostly clear, low 48. Saturday, breezy with increasing clouds, the 5-degree guarantee 69. Saturday night, mostly cloudy, low 53. And for Sunday, breezy with occasional showers, high 63. For your complete First 20 forecast, tune to WENY News. I'm Chief Meteorologist Joe Veras.

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1: Let's look at some statistics. 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
3: Skies remaining mostly clear overnight tonight with lows in the upper 40s. For later today, increasing clouds and some gusty winds. Highs will be right around 70. And on Sunday, expect some rain showers, more likely for the late afternoon and evening, and remaining breezy. Highs will be in the mid-60s.
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2: Skies remaining mostly clear overnight tonight with lows in the upper 40s. For later today, increasing clouds and some gusty winds. Highs will be right around 70. And on Sunday, expect some rain showers, more likely for the late afternoon and evening, and remaining breezy. Highs will be in the mid-60s.
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2: Skies remaining mostly clear overnight tonight with lows in the upper 40s. For later today, increasing clouds and some gusty winds. Highs will be right around 70. And on Sunday, expect some rain showers, more likely for the late afternoon and evening, and remaining breezy. Highs will be in the mid-60s.
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0: 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Different is good.
1: Here's my final serenade. Here's a gun and here's a blade. Here's a picture that I saved for too long. Here's

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2: Skies remaining mostly clear overnight tonight with lows in the upper 40s. For later today, increasing clouds and some gusty winds. Highs will be right around 70. And on Sunday, expect some rain showers, more likely for the late afternoon and evening, and remaining breezy. Highs will be in the mid-

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I've been warped by the rain, driven by the snow. I'm drunk and dirty, don't you know? And I'm still willing. And I was out on the road late at night. I seen my pretty Alice in every headlight. Alice, Dallas, Alice.

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2: Skies remaining mostly clear overnight tonight with lows in the upper 40s. For later today, increasing clouds and some gusty winds. Highs will be right around 70. And on Sunday, expect some rain showers, more likely for the late afternoon and evening, and remaining breezy. Highs will be in the mid-60s.
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3: Skies remaining mostly clear overnight tonight with lows in the upper 40s. For later today, increasing clouds and some gusty winds. Highs will be right around 70. And on Sunday, expect some rain showers, more likely for the late afternoon and evening, and remaining breezy. Highs will be in the mid-60s.
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3: A cloudy start to your weekend, high near 67. Slight chance of showers tonight, windy, low around 50. More showers possible Sunday, mostly cloudy, high near 64. Your Sunday night low, 51. Heading back to work Monday, mostly cloudy, with highs in the mid-60s.
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0: From the Elizabeth Brewster House, there's something about fall that reminds us to slow down a little, enjoy the changing leaves, and time spent with people we care about.
1: And I'm Mason, a resident here. For me, it's the everyday moments that make this place feel like home. 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
5: 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Different is gorgeous.

0: 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More Grapevine music is on the way.
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3: Rain heavy at times across the Finger Lakes today with a high near 60 degrees. It'll end late tonight, an overnight low 52. A mostly sunny day tomorrow with a high of 64. Partly cloudy tomorrow night, 47 overnight. And mostly cloudy and warmer Tuesday, Tuesday's high 64.
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3: A cloudy start to your weekend, high near 67. Slight chance of showers tonight, windy, low around 50. More showers possible Sunday, mostly cloudy, high near 64. Your Sunday night low, 51. Heading back to work Monday, mostly cloudy, with highs in the mid-60s.
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8: Rain heavy at times across the Finger Lakes today with a high near 60 degrees. It'll end late tonight, an overnight low 52. A mostly sunny day tomorrow with a high of 64. Partly cloudy tomorrow night, 47 overnight. And mostly cloudy and warmer Tuesday, Tuesday's high 64.
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6: A cloudy start to your weekend, high near 67. Slight chance of showers tonight, windy, low around 50. More showers possible Sunday, mostly cloudy, high near 64. Your Sunday night low, 51. Heading back to work Monday, mostly cloudy, with highs in the mid-60s.
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It is Angelina back with you today. 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It's craft cider made right here in the Finger Lakes. Check them out, but we're going to talk more about them during the break. And this next song originally appeared as a Sam Fender solo track before Olivia Dean joined him for this version. This is Rain Me In on 96.7 The Vine.

0: 96.7 The Vine, it's Angelina here with you. 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

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It's Angelina hanging out with you today. And we've got great music up ahead. Coming up is The Cars. And this next song was the final track on their 1978 debut album. 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
5: A cloudy start to your weekend, high near 67. Slight chance of showers tonight, windy, low around 50. More showers possible Sunday, mostly cloudy, high near 64. Your Sunday night low, 51. Heading back to work Monday, mostly cloudy, with highs in the mid-60s.
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96.7 The Vine, it's Angelina here with you. Up next is Can Old Lovers Ever Just Be Friends by Tom O'Dell. The song was part of his 2025 album, A Wonderful Life. Here it is on 96.7 The Vine.

0: 96.7 The Vine, it's Angelina here with you. And September is moving right along. And the 607 News Now Fall Guide is starting to fill up with more local events and things to do. Today, the Homer Hops Fall Festival returns to Homer Hops Brewing from noon to 10 p.m. They'll have live music throughout the day from Brad Allen and Ali Tordo, Crystal Vision and All Good, plus food trucks, craft vendors, kids activities, pumpkin painting, and some new fall beer releases, including their brand new pickle beer. And if you're ready for some classic fall fun, Moore Family Farm in Groton is open for the season with more than 40 attractions, including the corn maze, wagon rides, and plenty more for the whole family. Then looking ahead to October 3rd, the Cancer Resource Center Walkathon and 5K returns to Cass Park for its 32nd year. You can learn more about all of these in the 607 News Now Fall Guide at 607newsnow.com. 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

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Lucy Dacus wrote this next song in a green room in Berlin. 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

0: 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And if your idea of a perfect fall afternoon includes beautiful views, good food, and a glass of locally made cider, I have just the place for you. 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
6: A cloudy start to your weekend, high near 67. Slight chance of showers tonight, windy, low around 50. More showers possible Sunday, mostly cloudy, high near 64. Your Sunday night low, 51. Heading back to work Monday, mostly cloudy, with highs in the mid-60s.
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96.7 The Vine, it's Angelina here. Coming up, we've got Phoebe Bridgers with Lost Boys. It's her first solo single in 4 years. 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

0: 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You know, sometimes the best recommendation for where to eat, shop, or get something done comes from somebody who actually lives here. And that's really what Finger Lakes Favorites, presented by Centrellis Health, is all about. Thousands of nominations and votes from people right here in our community helped recognize some of the outstanding local businesses, people, and places that make the Finger Lakes what it is. And now it's all together in the 2026 Finger Lakes Favorites magazine. 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

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Coming up, we've got Slow Pulp. 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

0: 96.7 The Vine, it's Angelina here with you. And Greek Peak is celebrating the season with Fall Fest, coming up Saturday, October 10th. Gates open at 10 in the morning, food starts at 11, and live music begins at noon with Dead and Friends, followed by the Fall Creek Brass Band from 3 to 5. There's plenty for the whole family, too. The Family Fun Zone will be open from 11 until 3 with pumpkin decorating, crafts, bracelet making, a petting zoo, a festive selfie station, and more. And don't miss the Fall Fest favorite, the Pumpkin Cannon Demonstration from 2 until 3. 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
4: A cloudy start to your weekend, high near 67. Slight chance of showers tonight, windy, low around 50. More showers possible Sunday, mostly cloudy, high near 64. Your Sunday night low, 51. Heading back to work Monday, mostly cloudy, with highs in the mid-60s.
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96.7 The Vine. It's Angelina here with you. Up next, we've got Gin Blossoms with Allison Road. Robin Wilson got the title from an actual road sign he saw while driving to El Paso in 1989. Here's the song on 96.7 The Vine.

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96.7 The Vine, it's Angelina back with you. Coming up, we've got Suki Waterhouse. This next song was the last song written for her album Loveland, but it was the first one released from it. This is Back in Love on 96.7 The Vine.

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96.7 The Vine, it's Angelina here with you. Bob Marley wrote this next song back in 1967, 6 years before this version appeared on Catch a Fire. 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

0: 96.7 The Vine, it's Angelina here with you. 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
5: A cloudy start to your weekend, high near 67. Slight chance of showers tonight, windy, low around 50. More showers possible Sunday, mostly cloudy, high near 64. Your Sunday night low, 51. Heading back to work Monday, mostly cloudy, with highs in the mid-60s.
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It is Angelina signing off. I'm going to turn it over to Veronica, but we've got great music ahead, so stick around. Coming up, we've got Any Old Fool by The Sacred Souls on 96.7 The Vine.

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Here's

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0: 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It's Veronica reminding you that today Homer Hops Festival has returned from noon to 10 p.m. at Homer Hops Brewing. 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
3: A cloudy start to your weekend, high near 67. Slight chance of showers tonight, windy, low around 50. More showers possible Sunday, mostly cloudy, high near 64. Your Sunday night low, 51. Heading back to work Monday, mostly cloudy, with highs in the mid-60s.
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When I wake up in

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It's Veronica with a special thanks to South Hill Cider for sponsoring today's Vine Wine. 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More about them on the break. Grace Potter turns heartbreak into a full-on rock and soul release. This is Love Me Not from her new album, Trespasser.

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0: 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And if your idea of a perfect fall afternoon includes beautiful views, good food, and a glass of locally made cider, have I got the place for you. 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

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It's Veronica. A little Friday night invitation wrapped up in folk, country, and rock. This is Jesse Wells with Won't You Come Out.

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0: 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It's Veronica. 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
4: A cloudy start to your weekend, high near 67. Slight chance of showers tonight, windy, low around 50. More showers possible Sunday, mostly cloudy, high near 64. Your Sunday night low, 51. Heading back to work Monday, mostly cloudy, with highs in the mid-60s.
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More about them on the break. Brandon Flowers stepping away outside the Killer's neon glow here. His new solo album, Thrasher, was recorded in Nashville, and this is Plans.

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0: Every day, young people across our community are making a difference. They're volunteering their time, helping their neighbors, working hard in the classroom, showing leadership, and proving that being a great student is about more than grades. It's about character. And for nearly two decades,

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This next one is one of the biggest voices to come out of the modern folk pop wave. This is Doors from Noah Kahan.

0: 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It's Veronica, and tonight there's a party for the park starting at 5:30 to 8:30 with a lakeside cocktail party, food, live music, and carousel rides. 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
3: A cloudy start to your weekend, high near 67. Slight chance of showers tonight, windy, low around 50. More showers possible Sunday, mostly cloudy, high near 64. Your Sunday night low, 51. Heading back to work Monday, mostly cloudy, with highs in the mid-60s.
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0: 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It's Veronica. Originally released in 2015 and then became a much bigger hit after AB arrived in 2016. Here's Kaleo with Way Down We Go.
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3: Slight chance of showers tonight, mostly cloudy with some wind, low around 50. More showers possible Sunday, mostly cloudy, high near 64. Your Sunday night low, 51. Back to work Monday, mostly cloudy, high 65. More clouds Tuesday, but warmer, highs in the upper 60s.
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It's Veronica, and a thanks to South Hill Cider for sponsoring today's Vine Wine. 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

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It's Veronica. From their final studio album, Uprising, here's the reggae classic, Could You Be Loved? Bob

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3: Slight chance of showers tonight, mostly cloudy with some wind, low around 50. More showers possible Sunday, mostly cloudy, high near 64. Your Sunday night low, 51. Back to work Monday, mostly cloudy, high 65. More clouds Tuesday, but warmer, highs in the upper 60s.
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